0: 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He also hit that talkback mic to leave us a request. What's up, man?
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It's Rick Rush. And summer road trips are a lot better when somebody else helps pay for the gas, right? 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Good luck.

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Elena wrote the lyrics for this one based on insults that an ex-boyfriend was screaming at her during a massive argument down on Lower Broadway, you know, where all the honky-tonks are in Nashville. Chase Matthew joins her on this one. 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

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If downtown feels extra busy around the Fiserv Forum this week, Northwestern Mutual has more than 11,000 employees in town for their annual conference. So rumor is Benson Boone and Miranda performing at the conference tonight. Pretty cool, right?

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It's Rick Rush, and from Oak Creek to Oconomowoc. 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

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Scott and Shannon back tomorrow morning with Battle of the Burbs, 7:40 every day this week. 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

FM 106.1, Milwaukee's Best Country with Rick Rush. And if your home had damage from the April floods, Milwaukee County has opened up a disaster recovery center near 76 and Center. So you can talk with experts about FEMA assistance. Deadline, though, is August 31st. So jump on this. 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

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It's Rick Rush, and from Oak Creek to Oconomowoc. 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
3: Hey guys, it's I Heart Country on The Verge artist Stella Lefty. Boston is a song I wrote when I was waiting on a guy who was picking me up. I couldn't stop thinking about him, and this is what I was feeling while I was waiting for him. Here's my song, Boston. On a

0: guys, it's I Heart Country on The Verge artist Stella Lefty. And that was my song, Boston.
1: 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And I think this is Luke Combs' newest song. I mean, he has like three new ones out. This is Rethink Some Things.

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6: Happy Wednesday, everybody. Welcome to show number 1657. It's After Midnight. I'm your host, Granger Smith. Keep the dial right here because I got some good news I want to read for you coming up. I've also got some Nashville news with Ann Hudson, stories about your favorite stars out there in Nashville. And I'm looking at a good list of good country music to play for you. All this here in hour number one. It's After Midnight. Welcome to Wednesday.

FM 106.1. I think I know how to get your Wednesday started off on the right foot, and that is with some good news. If you hang on two songs, I'll share some with you.

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I got a topic I want to hear from you next hour. 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
1: Hey, this is Barbara out in Mesa, Arizona. 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Take care and God bless.
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0: 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Stick around. Ann Hudson is coming up with the latest buzz from Nashville. And give us a tease of what you got coming up.
1: 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I'll tell you what he said coming up in your Nashville news next.

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7: Welcome to Wednesday, everybody. It's After Midnight. I'm your host, Granger Smith, halfway through the work week with you. I've got this question, and I want to hear from you on it. What's the best sport in America, in your opinion? 866-607-8383. I've also got Earl Bibbles Jr., the country boy with a dumb criminal story. All this here in hour number two with good country music on the way. It's After Midnight.

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1: 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Not everyone sleeps at night. Some of us think, some of us drive, some of us pray. Granger's with you through it all. Thanks for being a part of the After Midnight family.

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1: Hey, Granger. This is Whit from Huntsville, Alabama. 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
0: God bless you, Whit. Appreciate you calling, buddy.

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Man's best friend got man into a lot of trouble on a United flight. Earl is going to be here to share this true, dumb criminal story with us next.

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6: Hey, thank y'all for starting your Wednesday here with me on After Midnight. I'm Granger Smith, your host, and I've got some things written down here that went down on this day in history I want to talk about coming up. Plus some Nashville news with Ann Hudson. She's coming in here to tell you about your favorite stars in Nashville and what they're up to and all the stories they got going on. Hang tight for all of this here early on a Wednesday. I'm glad you're with me.

FM 106.1. It was on this day in 1933 that an American flew around the world solo. Do you remember who that was? I'll share with you in history coming up in just two songs.

Milwaukee's best country, FM 106.1. 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What's the best sport, in your opinion, in all of America? 866-607-8383.

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0: Milwaukee's Best Country, FM 106.1. Dan Hudson is about to jump on and share some Nashville news with us. And what do you have lined up?
1: Well, you know, Granger, Morgan Wallen out on tour right now, and he debuted a new song on stage. I'll play some of it for

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1: 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And Granger is bringing the soundtrack to your overnight. Thanks for being a part of the After Midnight family.

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1: You may know, especially if you follow Morgan Wallen on his social media sites, that he's been teasing new music, but hasn't given a title or a release date. But while he was performing live, he did end up debuting a brand new song. It's called Been By Now. He performed that live in Baltimore, which is so cool. No word on the release date. Well, looks like Jelly Roll and Bunny XO are officially over. Their divorce has been finalized. Just under 2 months they were able to get that thing finalized. The exact details are confidential, as they should be, but it's reported that they are splitting several items, including an airplane, cars,

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1: Third shifters, we're halfway through the work week. Thanks for letting me hang out with you. I'm Granger Smith here, your host of After Midnight. I've got this question. What's your favorite season of the year? I know you got a story. Let me know why. 866-607-8383. Plus, Earl Dibbles Jr. back half of the hour with a dumb criminal story. It's After Midnight, y'all. Hour number four starts right now.

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1: Hey, Granger, it's me, Rob, Colorado. Just wanted to call, let you know I listen to you every morning on the way to work. I hope you have a fantastic day today. Take care. Thank you for what you do.
0: Thank you, Rob. I appreciate you so much, brother. 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

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Oftentimes, Earl reports on dumb criminals, but today, he's got a dumb rule. At least he thinks so. He'll be here to share next.

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0: 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Stick around. Ann Hudson is coming up with the latest buzz from Nashville. And give us a tease of what you got coming up.
1: 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I'll tell you what he said coming up in your Nashville news next.

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4: 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Welcome, y'all. I'm Granger Smith, your host. I've got some things I want to talk about that went down on this day in history coming up. Plus some Nashville news with Ann Hudson. She's going to talk to you about your favorite stars out there in Nashville and what they got going on. Hang tight for all of this on this final hour. We are After Midnight.

Milwaukee's best country, FM 106.1. It was on this day in 1933 that an American flew around the world solo. Do you remember who that was? I'll share with you in history coming up in just two songs.

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FM 106.1. I love that you've got us turned up here early Wednesday morning. Thank you for doing what you do, and thanks for letting me be a part of it here on After Midnight with you.

was the place to go. Load the truck up, hit the dirt road. Jump the barbed wire, spread the word. Light the bonfire and call the girls. King in the can and the Marlboro man. Jack and Jim were a few good men. Where you learn how to kiss and cuss and fight too.

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1: Hey, Granger, this is Jess from Sandy, Oregon. Working late night at Domino's. Love listening to the radio while I'm out taking deliveries, man. Appreciate it. God bless.
0: You're making me hungry, brother. Thank you for calling in, and thanks for listening.
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0: FM 106.1 is Milwaukee's best country. That's Rascal Flatts in Mayberry. Hey, good morning from Scott and Shannon. Wednesday, clear skies. You're going to notice it's a little cooler today. We're in the 50s right now. It's been a few weeks since we've been able to say that.
1: That's nice. I was walking through my apartment yesterday and noticed that the floor was still a little slippery, just because we like to have the windows open as much as possible.
0: The humidity?
1: Yes, yeah. Exactly. The thing about our apartment is that it's low and it's backed up. So when we went up north last week, when it was in the 90s, like upper 90s down here, we did not turn our air on, and we came home, our apartment was at 63 degrees.
0: That's crazy. Are you below ground? Are you in a cave? A bunker?
1: No. 63
0: degrees.
1: Really far back, as far as like there's so much shade where we are. Oh. You would think it would make our electricity bill a little bit lower, but it does not.
0: Yeah, welcome to the club.
1: Yeah, exactly. We're excited to wake up with you this morning. Thanks for joining us. It's Scott and Shannon. Lots going on today in the world of radio, and something fun for you, a chance to go and check out Russell Dickerson. He's coming to the Walworth County Fair September 4th. We'll have your chance at those tickets at 7:40 with Battle of the Burbs inside Commercial Free Country.
0: Oh, over the years, they've had such incredible acts at the Walworth County Fair.
1: All of our county fairs do such a stand-up job when it comes to booking talent, that's for sure. And 6:50 this morning, we have another game for you to play, and hopefully you can beat Scott. A little Price is Right action. Ooh. Specifically involving your favorite baseball team. So we'll get to that around 6:50 this morning. Right now, let's make sure that your drive-in doesn't look too painful, but it sounds like construction's the only issue. Bonnie, what's going on?
2: Construction still our only obstacle this morning. 4194 northbound, your on-ramp from Rawson and the off-ramp to Rawson. Both of those ramps closed until 6 o'clock. 4194 northbound, the off-ramp to the Mitchell Interchange closed with roadwork until 6 as well. I'm Bonnie Green, and that's your latest total traffic.
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0: 106.1 is Milwaukee's best country with Scott and Shannon. Good morning. Trending on the tens, just a few minutes away. Strike one up for the coffee drinkers. I'm going to live forever. That's on the way in Trending on the tens.
1: I feel like you only look up stories that benefit you sometimes.
0: No.
1: That's not right.
0: Not always. Most of the time, but not always.
1: It's after Low Cash.

0: 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It's Trending on the 10th with Scott and Shannon.
1: All right, Scott, tell us the good news as we're waking up and hoping to be caffeinated.
2: Yeah, I need you to get you into coffee, that's for sure, Shannon. We'll get to that in 1 second. This is good news. Wisconsin public schools are ranked in the top five in the nation.
1: Wow.
2: And the best in the Midwest, according to a recent stat collection from Wallet Hub. They look at things like quality of schools, safety. Only four schools out east beat us: Massachusetts, Connecticut, New Jersey, and New Hampshire.
1: Go us.
2: Yeah, go Wisconsin, number five in the country, and by far the number one public school system in the Midwest. New Mexico has the worst public schools, according to this Wallet Hub survey.
1: Ooh.
2: Yeah, tough to
1: beat. They were just at the bottom of a different list recently, too.
2: Were they?
1: I think, like, worst states to move to this year or something like that.
2: It's not in UFO sightings. I know that.
1: That is true.
2: Aaron Rodgers has shared photos on Instagram of him and his family. Now, normally that wouldn't be a big deal, but Rodgers and his family have been estranged for 12 years. Alongside the photos, he posted, quote, "Another bonding week. The former Packers great is entering his final year in the NFL with the Pittsburgh Steelers. I know. Where does time go? According to the American Heart Association, so legit source right off the bat.
1: That is a legit source.
2: Drinking up to 5 cups of coffee daily, 8-ounce cups, is safe for adults. Not only that, they say it will lower your stroke, diabetes, and heart disease risk. However, it all depends on how you get your caffeine. Energy drinks and high-dose caffeine capsules could lead to serious heart events, according to the American Heart Association. So if you're getting your caffeine, it's probably best to get it through coffee.
1: 5 cups?
2: Black coffee. Once you start adding cream and sugar, it's not so healthy.
1: You confused me, though, too, because you said diabetes, and immediately when you were talking about coffee, I'm like, but that dehydrates you, so that makes your blood sugars, like, go crazy, too.
2: I think you're just starting to make stuff up now.
1: I'm not. I am actually happy that I am not a coffee drinker because I don't have that addictive trait to it. And that's the whole reason why I gave up Celsius, too, because it was just like I wasn't even thinking it. I was drinking it, and the caffeine doesn't affect me.
2: I'm down to 2 cups a day now, and I feel okay with that decision. Yeah, I used to drink 2 pots a day back in the day, you know, getting up at 3 in the morning. Ugh. Sports: Brewers had just 4 hits last night. They got shut out by the Mets. They'll play the rubber match this afternoon, 1:10 p.m. first pitch at American Family Field. 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
1: Believe it or not, little old Milwaukee has a brand new festival coming our way. Scott's got the scoop coming up in 6 minutes. A festival that you know and love, Wisconsin State Fair, kicking off real soon. This guy going to be there August 8th. It's Bailey Zimmerman.

0: FM 106.1 is Milwaukee's best country. With Scott and Shannon, good morning. We are known as the city of festivals in Milwaukee. And now we have a new one coming to town, Shannon.
1: Wow. I didn't think we could get any more.
0: Yep. If you love Asian street food, This is a festival for you. August 22nd and 23rd, Veterans Park is the place for the Asian Street Food Night Market Festival.
1: Love this.
0: They're going to have a ton of vendors. With all of your favorite, it's inspired by Southeast Asian food mostly, but it's going to be a lot of different cultures there. There's going to not only be great food, but there's going to be entertainment, kids activities, a ton of other shopping besides food as well. And they're going to take over Veterans Park that weekend, August 22nd and 23rd.
1: I'm not going to lie. When you said music festival, I thought like, okay, it's just going to be another version of something that we already have, but we don't have anything with this type of culture involved. And I love this because Milwaukee alone has so much so many good restaurants that have Asian food, and it's hard to try them all.
0: That's true. We had Asian Moon Festival for the longest time in Milwaukee, but you're right. There was a gap there, and the people that run this thing also run one in Minneapolis. They had over 30,000 people show up for that this year. So I'm just looking at, I love that, pho. Big pho fan.
1: I still have to try a couple of different places that you've actually recommended to me, because you've done Hungry Sumo, right?
0: Oh, yeah. That's good sushi, Bayview.
1: Yep. And Sweet Basil.
0: Sweet Basil is great.
1: I haven't tried that yet either.
0: Very popular south side of Milwaukee.
1: Oh, so much to do.
0: Actually, that's probably Franklin. But this is going to have over 50 food vendors. Featuring in skewers, they're going to have Korean hot dogs, spring rolls, pad thai, bubble waffle ice cream, so much more.
1: I can't wait.
0: I know. I love this stuff. And it's coming to Veterans Park August 22nd.

0: FM 106.1 is Milwaukee's best country. If you've been outside this morning, you've noticed, ooh, there's a bit of a chill in the air. We're in the 50s right now.
1: What is this, fall?
0: I love this. We're going to have low humidity day. Our high is going to be 74. If you're near the lakefront, it's only going to be 70.
1: Wow, complete change up from where we were this time last week. The good stuff is on the way next for you, and it turns out we're celebrating another Olympian from Wisconsin. More details on who that is coming up next. It's a pretty easy commute today, huh, Bonnie?
2: Well, still some pretty quiet roads. We do have a stall on 94 eastbound at 25th Street. It's on the right shoulder. And 27th Street remains closed in both directions between West Evergreen and West St. Paul with roadwork until November. Capitol has a left lane closed both ways between Richland Parkway and 41 until September. I'm Bonnie Green, and that's your latest total traffic.
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2: Congratulations to Special Olympian Katrina Crow, who made a splash at her first appearance in the USA Games. Katrina was born with intellectual disabilities, but she grew up watching her brother swim and thought, okay, I want to do the same thing, right? 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And she not only qualified, but she won gold in the 100 freestyle.
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2: Yeah, how cool is that? Congratulations, Katrina. Thank you for representing Wisconsin in the best way. And that's the good stuff on FM 106.1. What are you celebrating today? Let us know so we can include you in the good stuff. Josh is in Sussex and he's just extremely grateful for his coworkers. 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
2: And of course, you can always bond over your workplace struggles. 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Thanks for calling in. What's something you're looking forward to or you're grateful for? We'd love to include you in our next good stuff. 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

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Hey, good morning. It's Shannon O. Not only do your Milwaukee Brewers have the best record in baseball for 100 games, but we have one of the guys that covers Brewers baseball right here in this room getting ready to play game time with us, Hunter Baumgart from our sister station, Fox Sports Radio Wisconsin 920. He wants to challenge you to a little game of Price is Right. We're going to do that right after Dylan Scott. Hope you know your Brewers Pro Shop.

0: FM 106.1 is Milwaukee's best country. It's that time of week, and it's that time of morning, game time, with our friend Hunter Baumgart. Hunter, I think you got me last week, or did we tie? I forget. No, I think you won last week.
1: I think you did win, yeah, because it was Russell Dickerson.
0: Oh, that's right.
1: He's the ultimate fan.
0: That's right. So I'm out for sweet revenge this week.
1: If you didn't know, Hunter is often, actually always, at American Family Field covering the Brewers, and I don't know how often you get a chance to visit the pro shop.
2: Ooh, not very often. Okay.
1: So we're going to play a game of higher or lower where I'm going to describe something, a very unusual something, and then you have to tell me if the price is higher or lower than the price I give you.
0: All right. Ooh,
2: like a Price is Right type of game.
1: Exactly. Yeah. Okay, Hunter, I'll start with you. The Milwaukee Brewers WinCraft 2026 City Connect 3-Pack Premium acrylic fridge magnet set. So they are three magnets, and they're just like little circles. Like, looking at the picture, it almost looks like pins rather than magnets. Higher or lower than $15?
2: Ooh, the magnet set. I'll go higher.
1: Higher is actually incorrect. It's lower, $12, believe it or
0: not. That's a deal.
1: All right, Scott, what about this? A Milwaukee Brewers 5-inch by 20-inch metal street sign. Higher or lower than $30?
0: Metal street sign. Well, if you talk to the city of Milwaukee, it'd probably be about $3,000 to replace the street sign. But I'm still going to say lower than that.
1: Actually higher, $39.99. Wow. So we are tied up 0-0 at the end of round one. All right, Hunter, Milwaukee Brewers logo brand's lunch cooler. It's got a nice little flap over the top. You can zipper it in.
0: This would be a nice change from my pick and save bags that I bring as my cooler every day.
1: This would be great for you, Scott. Bag, yeah. It's a little bigger, actually. Is it higher or lower than $40?
2: $40, I will go lower.
1: It's actually higher.
0: $49.99.
1: We're striking out here so far. Whew. All right, Scott, let's see if you can get us on the board.
0: On it.
2: Right.
1: Milwaukee Brewers handcrafted wood baseball game. It's basically a dice game, okay, and then you try to score runs on it.
0: Yeah.
1: Would that be higher or lower than $50?
0: Well, after your $50 lunchbox, I am confused and I have no clue. I'm going to say lower on this one.
1: You're going to say lower, and that would be incorrect. It's $84.99.
0: This is like a collector's item,
1: yeah,
0: huh?
1: Exactly. Wow. All right, we have one more round for you. Score is 0-0. So
0: let's hope that beer at the gift shop, because I know the price of that at American Family Field.
1: I knew that you would know jerseys, you'd know beer, you'd know water prices. Nah, we're going hard. Let's see if you can get one of our last two prices correct. That's coming up after Luke Combs with Sleepless in a Hotel Room.

0: FM 106.1 is Milwaukee's best country. It's Hunter versus Scott. Game time this morning, and it's a good one, Shannon. We are locked up in a tie as we go into our final round.
1: Yeah, I thought we were playing soccer. It's nil-nil right now.
0: You didn't have to bring that up.
1: We're playing a game of higher or lower, giving you some odd items from the pro shop at the at AmFam Field, and you have to tell me if the price I give you is higher or lower than the actual price. I hope you're playing along and doing better than Hunter and Scott. Let's get into our final round. Hunter, we're kicking off our last round with you. You could get the Milwaukee Brewers Wincraft 3-foot by 5-foot primary logo single-sided flag. Is it higher or lower than $35?
2: Ooh,
3: I'll go lower.
1: Lower is correct. We got a
0: point. Way to go, Hunter.
1: $29.99. All right, Scott, to tie it up, Milwaukee Brewers 10-inch by 10-inch floral pattern frame. Nice little picture. Maybe you could put a picture of you and your new dog in there.
0: Yeah, maybe.
1: Higher or lower than $25?
0: Floral pattern flame. Well, I think I've gone lower on most things, so let's just try higher this time. What the heck?
1: It's actually incorrect. It's $24.99. I got you by a penny.
0: Of course it is.
1: And with that, congratulations to Hunter.
2: Good job,
1: our pro shop pro.
2: Nothing.
1: You're right. This really was Argentina and Spain. Hunter, we appreciate you stopping by as always. What's going on with the crew?
3: Yeah, they're rolling. Last game against the Mets today, and then they've got an off day tomorrow before they host the Rockies this weekend. A couple of cool things this weekend. They got the Legends game on Friday, so it's a 3:10 game on Friday.
0: Right.
3: And then, you know, Ryan Braun and the whole crew will be back playing a game after the game of all your favorite Brewers.
0: So many great characters of those guys that are coming back. I mean, the Pineapple, Manny Pena.
3: Right.
0: Remember him?
3: Yeah, there's so many of them. So, and then they got the Guess Who game giveaway on Saturday.
1: That looks cool.
3: That does look really cool. Nice. That is well designed. You get to play Guess Who with your favorite Brewers players.
1: All right, cool. Well, the good part about them hosting again this weekend, too, is that we get to listen to you for a pregame show, Hunter.
3: Yes, over on Fox Sports 920 in Milwaukee, 6 until 7, talking Brewers baseball. Each and every Thursday. We'll have it again tomorrow night.
1: Fantastic. Thanks as always, Hunter. We've got commercial-free country, an entire hour of it, just waiting on the other side for you. Right now, let's check traffic with Bonnie.
4: 4145 northbound stop-and-go Mayfair to Burleigh. Westbound is heavy between 25th and Hawley. 4145 southbound Appleton to Capitol, a little bit of a delay. And 94 westbound at Highway 100, a stall on the right shoulder. I'm Bonnie Green, and that's your latest total traffic.

0: 101 is Milwaukee's best country with Scott and Shannon. Good morning. Weather's going to be great today. High 74, 62 tonight, and then mostly sunny, 78 tomorrow. In fact, no rain in sight. That's actually a problem that we're going to talk about in Trending on the Tens when it comes to rain.
1: Oh, goody. Can't wait. That's coming your way right after Kit Moore, who is kicking off an entire hour of commercial-free country for you. Thanks for waking up with us. This is Something About a Truck.

0: country. 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It's Trending on the 10s with Scott and Shannon.
1: Okay, Scott, why don't you tell us about your lawn and the lack of rain that we've been receiving?
2: Yeah, it's a problem. We start, though, with Wisconsin election officials. They're warning voters that betting on elections could disqualify you from voting in elections. They say that's illegal. A spokesperson for the prediction market betting site Kalshi is calling what Wisconsin's doing unconstitutional. By the way, the Wisconsin primary election is August 7th. If you want to, you know, make a bet or cast a ballot, it's up to you. I guess you just can't do both. Which is, it's interesting because you can bet on prediction markets when it comes to games and prop bets and all that stuff. Mm-hmm. But I guess you're not playing in the game. But you're not a politician here. But since you're casting a ballot, they
1: every
2: say don't make that.
1: Every vote counts.
2: Yeah, but so does every bet. But I guess you can't do both. All right. Yeah, you've probably seen it in your lawn. Milwaukee is experiencing the second driest July in history. We've only seen 0.16 inches of rain. That's second only to, you have to go back to the Dust Bowl days of 1936, where we saw just 0.06 inches. Whoa. And there's no rain in sight, at least until next week. And we are the city of festivals, and now there's a new one coming to town. August 22nd and 23rd, the Asian Street Food Night Market will take over Veterans Park that weekend with dozens and dozens of food vendors, cultural performances, shopping, and kids' activities. The same people run a food fest in an Asian food market in Minneapolis. They do over 30,000 people this year.
1: Wow, so pretty successful.
2: Yeah, can't wait.
1: Just give me all the spring rolls, please.
2: My mouth's watering already. You got it, spring rolls. Sports, the Brewers had just 4 hits. They lost to the Mets 4-0. They'll play again today at 1:10 p.m. at American Family Field. And NFL training camps start today for some teams. The Packers, rookies and veterans will report early next week. The first practice that you can go to, the first public practice, is next Wednesday. That's Trending on the 10s from FM 106.1.
1: In your opinion, what is the most iconic rivalry of all time in Hollywood? Between movies,
2: oh, that's ready to come at
1: TV
2: you with
1: shows.
2: Bears-Packers. Oh, in Hollywood.
1: No, in Hollywood specifically. Let's
2: characters you're talking about.
1: Yes.
2: Yes, okay.
1: We're going to see if your pick actually made the IMDb list. There are some ones that you're probably not even thinking of. It's on the way in 6 minutes.

0: Josh Ross at FM 106.1, Milwaukee's Best Country. We're Scott and Shannon. Good morning. It's Wednesday.
1: All right. Now that you've had some time to think about it, what is the most iconic rivalry of all time in Hollywood?
0: Well, I'm immediately going to superheroes because those are the most fun, you know,
1: of course.
0: And then you can have them recur again and again and again. And sometimes it's even different actors. And I don't know if there's one bigger than Batman versus Joker.
1: Okay, so I'm glad that you bring that up, Scott, because it turns out that we remember the rivalries and the villains more than we do the friendships throughout the process of a movie. But IMDb said that some of the most popular rivalries, the biggest ones, Neo versus Agent Smith in The Matrix, Katie Heron versus Regina George in Mean Girls.
0: Okay.
1: And then you've got Thor versus Loki. Is that how you say it?
0: Yeah,
1: right?
0: Thor versus Loki. Okay, that's a good one too, because it's brother against brother.
1: Batman and Joker did not make this list. Spider-Man did.
0: What?
1: Spider-Man did, but no Batman.
0: Spider-Man against what? The Green Goblin?
1: I think it is the Green Goblin. No, Venom.
0: Ugh. How can you, with all due respect to Venom, how can you not have Batman versus Joker, who's, to me, the greatest villain of all time in any of those movies?
1: Specifically, one particular actor, I'm assuming, who you're thinking of?
0: Well, I mean, if you had to rank, I'm sure Heath Ledger would probably be the scariest, darkest villain of all time.
2: Why so serious?
1: That still gives me...
0: Yeah.
1: Creepy, cringy.
0: Yeah.
1: You're right. But there are a lot of other actors who did live up to the hype and really did the villain good, because that's a difficult role to play. Think about it. That messes with your mind. And you have to lock in.
0: And I think a lot of actors will tell you it's the most fun to play, too.
1: Yeah, definitely. So you're going Heath Ledger as the best villain of all time.
0: I guess so. On the spot, I would pick Heath Ledger as the Joker as my favorite villain of all time.
1: Okay. What about you? Who played the absolute best villain of all time? 414-799-1061. I hope somebody calls in with a Venom answer. I really do.

0: FM 106.1 is Milwaukee's best country with Scott and Shannon. Good morning. Interesting topic, Shannon. Best villain of all time in movies or the character that played them.
1: Now, specifically the actor, yeah.
0: So I took Heath Ledger. There's a lot of great actors that have played the Joker character over the years. Jack Nicholson in the first big feature Batman. It was Michael Keaton as Batman versus Jack Nicholson as the Joker.
1: I'm looking at our Facebook page right now. So Scott went to superhero movies originally for the best villains of all time.
0: But there's been some good villains, I guess, in non-superhero movies.
1: Yeah, and actually we got two from our Facebook page at FM 106.1 Mornings if you want to chime in there that have nothing to do with superheroes. Hello, Clarice. Hopkins in Silence of the Lambs.
0: Yeah. I ate his liver with some fava beans and a fine Chianti.
1: Angela chimed in with that one. That's Kevin says Ricardo Montalban as Khan in Star Trek 2.
0: Oh, yeah. Oh, thanks for bringing that up. I'll never forget him putting like these space worms in people's ears, and it was awful.
1: There you go. Yeah. See, and I automatically think, too, of, like, Girl World movies. Sure. That the villain, like I mentioned, Katie Heron and Girls. Regina George. You know, Rachel McAdams did a stand-up job in that film. Who do you think was the best villain of all time? Doesn't have to be a superhero movie. Doesn't have to be a scary movie. 414-799-1061. Which actor did it justice?

0: FM 106.1 is Milwaukee's best country with Scott and Shannon. Good morning. Who is the villain you love to hate? Your favorite villain or the worst villain of all time as a character in Hollywood movies?
1: Yeah, specifically the actor that played them too, because we feel like it really, you know, the performance makes the difference here. Brad from Watertown is calling in. What you got, Brad?
2: What about JR versus Bobby on Dallas with Larry Hagman and Patrick Duffy?
1: And Dallas?
0: Yeah. Yeah, Dallas, which dominated the ratings, I don't know when it was, 80s, 90s, but the Who Shot JR episode, I'll never forget that. And I did not watch Dallas because I think I was probably partying a little bit in the back of those days. But anyway, 3 out of every 4 Americans watched that freaking episode. It was incredible. Everybody watched that show, and especially when somebody shot JR, who was one of the worst villains of all time on TV.
1: Oh, that's awesome. I actually just got a text from Shanna, who you hear on your drive home from work. Her husband had said, Javier Bardem. Bardem in No Country for Old Men.
0: Oh, that character was scary. Yeah, yeah. It's a disturbing movie. I don't know if I would recommend you to watch that, Shannon, but Javier Bardem was great. I think he won the Academy Award, or that movie did.
1: I love this, but I'm still missing those girl world things that, you know, those villains that we love to hate, the popular girl with the mean girl action.
0: Okay. This is an older one, but for girls, I'd always remember Misery with Kathy Bates.
1: I've never seen that.
0: Kathy Bates, who also, I think, won the Academy Award. It was scary. Okay. She was keeping this world well-known author hostage in her house.
1: All right, well.

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0: best. I finally got a female from Dennis. What do you got?
1: The Wicked Witch.
2: Dennis, did you see the other day one of her hats from The Wizard of Oz sold for like $500,000? That movie is so collectible. And she was terrifying to the point, this is kind of sad, the actress who played her, Margaret Hamilton, was kind of blackballed from movies for a while because she scared children. They didn't want to, they knew who she was because remember, she was also the mean lady on the bike. So they knew what she looked like out of makeup. And it was tough for her to get parts after that.
0: I had no idea. Dennis, thank you for calling in. How horrible to do your job so well that you actually get blacklisted from other movies.
2: And maybe that's not the right term, but, you know, she was still in movies and TV shows, but obviously she was a big star in The Wizard of Oz as the villain.
0: Speaking of big stars, Adam in Milwaukee has one that a lot of people love and don't necessarily see him as a villain.
3: Matthew McConaughey played a really, really great bad guy in a film that not a lot of people have seen. It's when he first kind of started becoming really wickedly talented. It's called Killer Joe. Officer, detective, who does bad things for hire.
0: Ooh, I've never seen that before, nor can I imagine Matthew McConaughey as a villain. Thanks for calling in, Adam.
2: Thank you, Adam. I've never heard of that movie before. I'm going to check it out. 2011, Shannon.
0: Yeah, and you said that there was a really good cast involved with
2: Juno Temple, who you would know from Ted Lasso, Thomas Hayden Church. Yeah, I'll check that out.
0: Incredible.
2: Killer Joe. I bet it's fun for Matthew McConaughey, who normally plays a lot of good guys or, you know, stoners like in Dazed and Confused. All right, all right, all right. To play a role like this.
0: It's crazy. Well, thank you for chiming in with your favorite actors playing villains. We got to get into Battle of the Burbs. Two great prizes for you today, and we'll tell you what those are right after Thomas Rhett.

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0: 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Look at that. It's time for Battle of the Burbs.
1: And we've got two awesome prizes if you want to call in to try to win a 4-pack of Irish Fest tickets. That's going to be at the Henry Meyer Festival Park this year, August 13th through the 16th. So you could win those, or you could win a pair of tickets to go check out Russell Dickerson at the Walworth County Fair on Friday, September 4th. Like we said, both great prizes. 414-799-1061. If you want to win, Exonia is the city to beat today. Unless we ought to repeat, somebody from Exonia calls in. Commercial free, don't we? This is Morgan Wallen.

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1: Today it's Burlington taking on Port Washington. We've got Missy representing Burlington and Andrea representing Port Washington. We'll see who wins after three rounds of questions. Missy, do you want those questions from Scott or Shannon?
2: Shannon, please.
1: All right, Missy, your first question. The Burrs wrap up their series with the Mets today. Who do they host this weekend?
2: The Cardinals?
1: Nope, not the Cardinals. Andrea in Port Washington, you can steal it.
2: The Dodgers?
1: Nope. Scott?
3: What if I said me? Would that be factually incorrect?
1: Oh, because you're going? Is that what you're saying?
3: I mean, I could say me. It's the Rockies.
1: The Rockies, right? Yeah, yeah, Colorado Rockies.
3: Okay. All right, Andrea in Port Washington, your first question. What is give me a break, a slogan for?
2: Kit Kat bars.
3: Kit Kat bar.
1: At the end of round one, Andrea in Port Washington is up 1-0 over Missy in Burlington. We were just talking about great villains. Here's another one of those girly films that had a great villain. Anne Hathaway and Meryl Streep, Missy. They starred in this fashion movie together. What was it called?
2: Oh, man.
1: Three, two, one.
2: I'm drawing a blank.
1: Out of time, Andrea in Port Washington. You can steal it.
2: Devil Wears Prada.
1: Devil Wears Prada is correct.
3: Did you see the redo?
1: Second one? Yeah. Yes, I did.
3: How was it?
1: It's a reboot. I would say that it was better than most films that you see.
3: All right. Andrea in Port Washington, your second question. This month marks the 10th anniversary of another movie starring Emma Stone and Ryan Gosling that won 6 Academy Awards. What movie was that?
1: Oh,
2: I have no idea.
3: How about you, Missy?
2: La La Land?
3: Yeah, good job, La La Land. The one award that didn't win was Best Picture, but that year, if you remember, they screwed up and said it did win, and then there was a whole chaotic scene on stage.
1: Yeah, I remember that. Crazy, it's been that long now. At the end of round two, Andrea in Port Washington leads 2-1 over Missy in Burlington. Missy, your next question. This country artist is considering retirement, and he's also part of Hootie and the Blowfish. Who is he?
2: Darius Rucker.
1: Darius Rucker is correct. All right, we have a tie game, 2-2. Andrea gets one last question, so whoever gets it correct will win.
3: Andrea is singing, speaking of country singers, this one just played Summerfest. He's also a former prison guard that was named this year's ACM Entertainer of the Year. He has hits like The Painter and Dirt Cheap. Who is he?
2: Cody Johnson.
3: Nice job.
1: And with that, Andrea in Port Washington, congratulations. You're our winner for today.
2: Awesome.
1: So you get your choice, Andrea. Would you like a 4-pack of tickets for Irish Fest or a pair of tickets to see Russell Dickerson?
2: Russell Dickerson.
1: All right, perfect. That means, Missy, we're sending you to Irish Fest.
2: Thank you.
1: You're welcome. Thank you both for playing Battle of the Burbs. We'll do it again tomorrow, 7:40, and that's thanks to Old Fashioned Roofing.
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1: I knew I'd see her around. I'd be at some party. She'd show up and I'd be walking out. Across some parking lot, hiding behind her sister. I'd look up and she

0: FM 106.1 is Milwaukee's best country with Scott and Shannon. Got some sunshine. Beautiful day. 74, low humidity. It's only going to reach 70 at the lakefront today.
1: We love hearing all that. Scott, I hope you have some more good news for us in Trending on the 10th.
0: I have great news for you.
1: Oh.
0: If you're a coffee drinker. That's coming up in Trending.
1: Okay, well, I'm not a coffee drinker, but hopefully you are and you're excited to hear what he has to say.
0: And you're not going to enjoy this news.
1: Trending's coming up in 6 minutes. Right now, commercial free with Bailey Zimmerman. Good morning.

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0: FM 106.1 is Milwaukee's best country with Scott and Shannon. Got lots of sun today, only 74. Ella Langley, boy, is she having a week, a month, and a year so far.
1: Why do you say that?
0: Well, I'm not going to talk about her wardrobe malfunction if that's where you think I'm going.
1: We are going to be talking about that around 9:40 this morning, okay. Actually. I think that she is the most streamed artist of 2026, though.
0: Not because of that.
1: But this is probably one of the songs contributing to it, and it's called Be Her.

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Yeah, this trip tends to sell out, so make sure that you find out where we're going next week, Wednesday. We're going to announce all those details for you, and you'll have the option to sign up right away, so you don't want to miss it.

0: FM 106.1 is Milwaukee's best country. If you've been outside this morning, you've noticed, ooh, there's a bit of a chill in the air. We're in the 50s right now.
1: What is this, fall?
0: I love this. We're going to have low humidity day. Our high is going to be 74. If you're near the lakefront, it's only going to be 70.
1: Wow, complete change up from where we were this time last week. The good stuff is on the way next for you, and it turns out we're celebrating another Olympian from Wisconsin. More details on who that is coming up next.

0: 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It's the good stuff.
1: That's the good stuff.
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2: Congratulations to Special Olympian Katrina Crow, who made a splash at her first appearance in the USA Games. Katrina was born with intellectual disabilities, but she grew up watching her brother swim and thought, okay, I want to do the same thing, right? Well, she's been competing with Special Olympics since 2005, but this is the first time she qualified for USA Games. And she not only qualified, but she won gold in the 100 freestyle.
3: That's awesome.
2: Yeah, how cool is that? Congratulations, Katrina. Thank you for representing Wisconsin in the best way. And that's the good stuff on FM 106.1. What are you celebrating today? Let us know so we can include you in the good stuff. Josh is in Sussex and he's just extremely grateful for his coworkers. So you get along so well with everybody. You actually hang out outside of work?
4: We meet up every week after work for a little decompression and drinks.
2: And of course, you can always bond over your workplace struggles. Those relationships are hard to beat sometimes. Well, I hope you enjoy drinks tonight with them, Josh. Thanks for calling in. What's something you're looking forward to or you're grateful for? We'd love to include you in our next good stuff. 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Your next keyword's coming up at 9 o'clock. 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
1: More than 30 years after scoring his first country radio hit, Kenny Chesney obviously got a new song out called Carry On, which we're going to play for you coming up next. But he moved ahead of George Strait, Tim McGraw, breaking a Billboard's country airplay chart record for the most top 10 hits in the chart's history.
0: That's pretty impressive.
1: Yeah, this song being one of them. It's number 9 on the charts right now.

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0: FM 106.1 is Milwaukee's Best Country with Scott and Shannon. Got some sunshine up to 74 today.
1: You know what, Scott? I just took a picture of something that was dropped off for us, only because I'm going to brag to my friends.
0: You know, I've been looking at this thing with my mouth watering, and we're doing a show, so I have to wait a little bit before I can dig into it.
1: We're talking about Wisconsin State Fair, which is honestly almost here. What is it, 2 weeks away?
0: It's August
1: 2 weeks from tomorrow?
0: 6th. Yeah, it'll be here in 2 weeks.
1: And they were so kind to drop off cream puffs, and I heard that there's like regular original cream puff in there, but also chocolate, too.
0: Oh, boy.
1: So now we're going to have a late breakfast, I think. And maybe you can even put some of that cream in your coffee.
0: You know what? Now that you put that in my head, I think I will do that.
1: Well, you were talking about how coffee is so good for you now.
0: Absolutely, yeah. We'll be talking about that and turning on the tins as well, how great coffee is for you.
1: All right, that's on the way after.

0: 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It's Trending on the 10th with Scott and Shannon.
1: Coffee, coffee, coffee. That's all that's on Scott's mind today, because apparently he's a better person because of it.
2: I could be if I drank more of it. That's coming up in a second. We begin, though, with Wisconsin Public Schools. They rank high in the latest survey from WalletHub. In fact, we're top five in the country and best in the Midwest for our public schools. They look at things like quality and safety. Only four East Coast states, Massachusetts, Connecticut, New Jersey, and Hampshire New Hampshire beat us.
1: Let me tell you right now, Scott is a product of Iowa schools, not of Wisconsin schools.
2: Oh, that is so mean. Well, guess what? Iowa's not in the top part or the bottom part of this survey. New Mexico had the worst public schools, according to this survey from WalletHub. Aaron Rodgers has shared photos on Instagram of him with his family. Now, normally, that's no big deal. People do that on Instagram. But Rodgers and his family have been estranged for over 12 years. Alongside the photos, he posted, quote, another bonding week. The former Packers great is entering the final year of his NFL career with the Steelers. According to the American Heart Association, drinking up to five cups of coffee is not only okay for adults, but
1: encouraged.
2: It's encouraged. It'll lower your stroke, diabetes, and heart disease risk. However, certain types of caffeine are not good in excess, including energy drinks and high-dose caffeine capsules. Some energy drinks are ridiculously full of caffeine.
1: Like those Celsius that I used to drink were equivalent to two cups of coffee. I think it's like between 200 and 500 milligrams of caffeine.
2: Yeah, and I don't even know how many I'm getting in
1: a cup of coffee.
2: Because mine's a little bigger, I think, than the 8 ounces, but not much.
1: Well, and don't you do like a mix of decaf? Like you have a blend, so it's not totally caffeinated.
2: Yeah, my first pot is, thanks for bringing this up, I'm sure people find this fascinating. My first pot is a full pot of caffeinated coffee with a half a packet of decaf. The second pot is half and half. It's half caf.
1: We've gotten to the point in his career and his life where he no longer wants to have his own brew at a craft brewery. He wants to have a Scott's blend at Pete's Coffee.
2: Can I get the Scott half caf? If it's not on your menu, please make it happen. That's Trending on the 10s from FM 106.1.
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0: FM 106.1 is Milwaukee's best country. We're Scott and Shannon. Thanks for hanging out with us on a Wednesday.
1: That was Dylan Marlowe and Dylan Scott. Dylan Scott, by the way, has been on our Boots on the Beach trip in the past. I think he was with us in Punta Cana, and birds were pretty much attacking him while he was performing.
0: Yeah, they were starlings, and he was performing under a palapa-type hut that just so happened to be their nest. They were they weren't attacking him, but they were trying to get home. And so they would, you know how those things are all over. They swooped, and he didn't bat an eye, man. And we brought that up when he was here last summer, and he went, oh yeah, I remember that.
1: Yeah, I did. The scary things that you can encounter when you're a performer on a stage, just wild. But speaking of Boots on the Beach, we are going to be announcing where we're going next week, Wednesday, so make sure that

0: 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Got a beautiful day today. Low humidity and low 70s for the temps.
1: Oh, the embarrassment. I would be mortified if this happened to me. And it happened to one of your favorite country artists. Find out what did actually happen right after Josh Ross. This is Hate How You Look.

0: how you look, moving on. 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
1: I would be mortified if this happened to me, but we mentioned, you know, Dylan Scott being attacked by birds not too long ago. Here's another thing that can happen while you're on stage, a wardrobe malfunction. Poor Ella Lanley was in Maryland, I think it was this past weekend, and when she was up there, her dress started unzipping. Like, this was two songs in, so she quickly had to run backstage. She threw a jersey on from the Ravens that had her name on the back,
0: at least.
1: And
0: people went nuts, of course.
1: People went nuts, and she performed her entire set with that jersey on. Just crazy. Like, have you ever had a public wardrobe malfunction where...
0: No,
1: it was a little embarrassing.
0: I've dreamt that I was naked in public a couple times, but that's the only thing that comes to mind. You know, I don't remember ever having a public, other than your fly is down, which happened to Russell Dickerson last week.
1: Oh, too. Yeah. It's happening all over country music lately. One thing that my husband likes to do is tell me that my shirt is inside out, because typically when I get home and I'm done for the day, like I've showered, I will put shirts on. And when... Here's a poor quality trait of me. I don't fold my laundry the way that it should be folded. I just take it the way that it comes out of the dryer and fold it. So I always put my shirts on inside out when I'm just lounging at home.
0: That's funny, Shannon.
1: Scott's looking at me like he's judging my character.
0: I am. Yeah, that's excellent. Fine.

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11: 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That's going to wrap it for our show on Wednesday, but we're back for our show on Thursday, 6 o'clock tomorrow morning at 7:40. It's Battle of the Burbs. 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
12: And it's your Friday, Scott.
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11: I'm not looking forward to late tomorrow night. It's one of those red eyes. But you know what? We're going to Iceland with our FM 106 trip. It's practically here. And yeah. I can't wait.
12: 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So maybe you can join us.

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Your At Work show once again is officially underway with me, the At Work guy, Billy Greenwood, and Russell Dickerson. Happened to me.

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0: To the surprise of absolutely no one, Secret Show at the Cooperage sold out. By the way, our Secret Show back again, powered by Dr. Matt Smith, Revive Dentistry in Pewaukee. It's going to be August the 29th. Most importantly, a massive thank you from all of us here on FM 106.1 to you for your support. The kids at St. Jude, it's going to be a massive, massive event. I cannot wait to find out personally who's going to be playing because I still don't know who's going to be at the Secret Show. We'll learn together August the 29th. I'll get you Ella Langley in less than 10 minutes and Zach John King, Get to Drinking, is on the way.
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You get Milwaukee's best country while you work. 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

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We'll get the lowdown from Scott and Shannon on their annual Boots on the Beach trip with Travel Leaders Discovery and Funjet Vacations. 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

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The Mega Millions up to $707 for that drawing on Friday. And that's good news. 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

muster up only 4 hits. We lose 4-0 to the Mets. That means the rubber match gets underway this afternoon over at AmFam Field. 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

said this before, I'll say it again. It's nearly impossible to have a request hour without getting a ton of requests for Ella Langley these days. She was in Texas on FM 106.1, the Talk Back Lunch Break.

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is a hot new diet trend on social media, and I'll add to that, it's disgusting. Tell you all about it after Jason Aldean. 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

0: Boy, just when you thought you'd heard it all, there is a new diet trend. It's specifically on TikTok that is blowing up all of a sudden. It's the diarrhea diet. This is the kind of stuff you can't make up. People trying to catch the Cyclospora parasite to lose weight. You know, the parasite that's been linked to contaminated fresh produce, caused outbreaks across like a dozen states, severe diarrhea, stomach cramps, and other digestive problems. The diarrhea diet, people are celebrating the weight loss after getting sick. No surprise, health experts warn it is a dangerous idea. I will add to that, it is a stupid idea. Don't do that. Little food for thought here on FM 106.1. Get your Shaboozy in less than 10 minutes. Good news is on the way next.
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1: 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We're getting closer to the big announcement with Scott and Shannon and their annual Boots on the Beach trip with Travel Leaders Discovery and Funjet Vacations. July the 29th, they'll be unveiling, well, the information we're looking for. So if you have been dreaming of paradise, you'll be the first to find out exactly where they're going to be going by signing up for the early bird email. Get all the details earlier than anybody else. Gotta sign up for that. I get choked up just thinking about it. 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Scott and Shannon, Boots on the Beach. Cannot wait. I don't know why I say I cannot wait. I never get to go. It's Ella Langley in less than 10 minutes. Be Her is on the way next.
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almost forgot to get you today's Google Buster question. I'm going to do that in less than 10 minutes here on FM 106.1. The chance to win absolutely nothing is on the way. Along with Bailey Zimmerman, this is Where It Ends.

Yeah, nobody's going to get the answer to today's Google Buster question on FM 106.1. Americans more likely than people in any other English-speaking country to disapprove of people doing this? The answer is swearing. 43% of Americans don't like it when people cuss. The French, they say, how do you speak without cussing?

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Tim is going to be at Alpine Valley August the 22nd, along with 49 Winchester. And yes, you can still grab those tickets on the concerts page. 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

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And another chance of winning $1,000 with that $1,000 Great American Fill-Up. She'll get you that nationwide keyword after Matt Cooper. 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

Bailey Zimmerman with Chevy Silverado. And yeah, he is going to be playing the Wisconsin State Fair. And in case you missed it earlier, the Beach Boys this afternoon, they are no longer performing at the Wisconsin State Fair on the final day, August 16th. And no replacements will be scheduled either. 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
0: Oh, I went there 2 years ago for my bachelorette party. Absolute blast in Montana. We could be taking care of your road trip gas money. That's coming up at 4 o'clock on FM 106.1. Hang on for that. Right now is Lauren Elena's newest with Chase Matthew. Another

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And we are just a couple weeks away from Crossroads 41 in Oshkosh. Lainey Wilson, Zach Brown Band, and this guy, Jason Aldean, all going to be there. So make your plans to go at FM106.com. This is Don't Tell on Me.

And The Rave announcing their country shows. Ashley Cook is coming, and so is this guy, Zach John King. More on that on our events page at fm106.com. It's one of my favorites we're playing. It's Get to Drinking.

0: Country. Country this hour has been powered by Miner's Garden Center on Milwaukee's Best Country, FM 106.1. Hey, how's it going? It's Shanna. And according to this, your car color says something about your personality. So, Tom in Delafield, what color is yours?
1: It's this bright yellow with orange accents.
0: Okay, so this says if you have a yellow or an orange car, it means optimism and creativity. I have a white car, which equals purity and optimism. If you have a black car, elegance and power. And if you're a little spicy, maybe you got a red car, you're paying more for your insurance, I'm pretty sure, too. It means energy and passion.

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was Lainey Wilson at number four with John Mayer. 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

Kenny Chesney at number three with Carry On. 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

Hey, it's Shanna on Milwaukee's Best Country, FM 106.1. And this song was one that I would sing to myself when I would be upset that my son just was not sleeping. We're trying to sleep train him. I was like, oh, it won't be like this for long. He won't be this little that long. It did

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Boots on the Beach 2027. 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
1: 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Check out the video on my Instagram. Oh, hey, it's Shanna. And this is Dustin Lynch, his newest, Easy to Love, on FM 106.1.

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And what your car color says about your personality, that's coming up next, right after Ella Langley and Morgan Wallen. It's I Can't Love You Anymore on FM 106.1.

0: 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It's Shanna, and psychologists reveal what your car color says about your personality. John in Delafield, what color's yours?
1: It's this bright yellow with orange accents.
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